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0: Inspiration 1390. Let's go. We are ready for a good night here. Wednesday, we're going to finish that climb. You know, we started this morning at the bottom of the mountain, but we are working our way over this hump. And we're going to do that with some Mary Mary, Bishop T.D. Jakes, P.J. Morton, and anything else that I may have left out. You're sitting there waiting for me to say it, and I didn't. Help me out. 888-646-6167. I'm Vic Sosa. 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

0: 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Kirk Franklin and Patti LaBelle, part of what we got here for you on the praise party tonight. But I want to give the brother we just heard the flowers he deserves. PJ Morton's latest, Mercy, is what we had the opportunity to sing along with a few seconds ago. And he moves in some unique spaces. We obviously know about his gospel upbringing, the son of Bishop Paul Morton, making some incredible gospel music and winning Grammys for his gospel music as well. But he also moves in the space of R&B music. He's won Grammys in those categories as well. In fact, has a song on the R&B charts right now. And he also happens to be the keyboardist for one of the biggest pop groups currently walking planet Earth in Maroon 5.
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Inspiration 1390. Congratulations to Quinta Brunson. She earned a very prestigious award. I'll tell you more about that in less than 10 minutes.

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1: Inspiration 1390, music of power and praise. It's like a who's who of gospel music. We're talking about CeCe Winans, Donnie McClurkin, the legendary Clark Sisters teaming up with Mariah Carey. We got so much good music here to share tonight. I'm Victor Sosa. Got some good info, too. We love when good things happen to good people. Quinta Brunson is going to receive the third annual Mary Tyler Moore Visionary Award. She's actually going to be presented the award by Ms. Moore's husband. The award recognizes groundbreaking achievements in storytelling, specifically in television. In fact, Mary Tyler Moore's husband said Quinta Brunson has brought that same egoless, ensemble-driven genius of the Mary Tyler Moore Show back to broadcast television with Abbott Elementary.
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So glad this is not just a personal favorite. Get tons of calls and voice messages from Mariah Carey and the Clark Sisters every night.

0: 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Hope you're fired up to hear Kiki Sheard as well as Jonathan McReynolds and Jamal Roberts together. Are you this excited?
1: Oh my gosh. Thank you. Oh, wow. I'm so excited.
0: If not, I hope you will be, not just with the songs that we're sharing, but with the $1,000 we want to bless you with. That's

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0: Inspiration 1390. Yes, indeed. And it couldn't have come at a better time for Mariah, who's going to put that money to good use. Am I right?
1: Yes, because I actually need it to pay my bills.
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0: Inspiration 1390. The legendary Aretha Franklin in a few moments on the Praise Party. Yolanda Adams is in the mix too. So what kind of person are you? Are you the person who is full of hot takes that you cannot wait to share with everybody on social media or even texting your friends about it? Or are you the person who reads that hot take, then jumps in the comments to correct their grammar? You know, they used your, Y-O-U-R, when it should have been Y-O-U apostrophe R-E. I admit, I'm a bit of a grammar snob. Where do you stand on this? 888-646-6167.
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0: with the Sonya Blakey Morning Show, Inspiration 1390. Thank you for spending some time with us this evening. I'm Victor Sosa. We are on our way over the hump. Wednesday is almost said and done, but not without more good music from Doug Williams now and Kirk Franklin up next.
1: How many of you out there really thank the Lord for being alive today?

0: home of the Sonia Blakey Morning Show, Inspiration 1390. So tell me the truth, when somebody writes you something, do you spend just as much time correcting the grammar as you do taking in the message? Pastor Mike Jr.'s on the way. We also got EJ Fields. I'm Victor Sosa. I can't lie. Sometimes I'm so distracted by it, I can't actually take in what's being said. What grammar mistakes drive you nuts, Farrah?
1: In writing, using the wrong then, T-H-E-N versus T-H-A-N. It's an easy fix, and just pay attention, people, and don't let autocorrect ruin your grammar.
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1: 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Guaranteed human.
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0: Inspiration 1390, Music of Power and Praise. About to get us some Ezekiah Walker, Kenny Lewis, and Charles Jenkins, and Brent Jones. So we got plenty more good music to share here on this Wednesday Praise Party. I'm Victor Sosa. Sometimes folks share stuff with you and you wish they hadn't. Not because of what they're saying, but because of the way they said it. You read a text message or any other kind of social media post, and you can't unsee all the grammar mistakes. What's one of those grammar things that drives you nuts, Greg?
1: Yeah, the one that drives me crazy is basically everyone is constantly inserting it all the time, and it doesn't need to be said. We basically understand, right? We don't need to hear it over and over and over. So don't please stop saying basically all the time.
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0: 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Who's up partying this late on a school night?
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0: No apologies necessary either. Especially when Marvin Sapp, Chandler Moore, and Karen Clark Sheard are going to help us keep this praise party going. 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

0: Inspiration 1390. What once seemed intimidating, now is just about done. Tall task when you wake up first thing Wednesday morning thinking, whew, got to get over this hump. Well, look at us now. We are right here about to celebrate that climb and more opportunities to get yourself a $1,000 blessing. Make sure you're ready for them all day Thursday because we're handing them out and I want you to get yours.
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1: Dr. BJ Holiday, feeling good. It is the overnight shift for this Thursday. Man, I'm telling you, I'm feeling better now. Woo! I still got a little, stuff with my allergies, but I'm all good right now.

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1: Dr. BJ Holiday, feeling good. It is the overnight shift. Coming up, got music on the way from Forever Jones. Also got Lee Williams and the Spiritual QCs. Want to thank everybody for your prayers, because the last few days, I've been having these allergies that's been like, ooh, ooh-wee. But I'm coming around on the other side. You know what I mean? So I'm feeling so much better. And I appreciate all your, you know, your prayers and everything.

0: 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It is the overnight shift. 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

Inspiration 1390 Music, A Power and Praise. Moving along on what we call the overnight shift coming up. Got music on the way from Kirk Franklin. Also got, let me see here, Helen Baylor. We got Josh Copeland coming up as well. And that's how we're doing it.

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Dr. B's at Holiday, feeling good. It is Thursday. Tamala Man coming up right now. Chicago Mass Choir.

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1: Dr. BJ Holiday, on this beautiful day, on my way with the scripture of the day. I tried to make all that rhyme, but anyway, the scripture of the day with Pastor Michael Franks.
2: Blessing to you, Dr. Holiday, and it's a blessing to be with you today. And blessing to you, God's anointed. God's scripture for today is from Romans, the 12th chapter, the 9th and the 10th verse. And God wants you to know, sometimes we get it twisted or just plain wrong. Here's what the Word of God says. Love must be sincere. Hate what's evil. Cling to what is good. Be devoted to one another in love. Honor one another above.

0: 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Love sincerely, hold on to the good, and be devoted to one another's success. That's your scripture for the day. Now have yourself a blessed rest of the day.
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0: 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Yeah, go get your blessing. Coming up, my guy Jonathan McReynolds right now. Here's Bishop T.D. Jakes.
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0: 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Dr. BJ Holiday, feeling good. It is the overnight shift. Charles Jenkins coming up. I've got Bishop Larry D. Trotter as well.
1: BJ Holiday, this is Jerry Thomas. 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
1: Dr. BJ Holiday having fun. It is the overnight shift coming up in a few minutes. Word of the day right now. Pastor Mike Jr.
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0: 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What up? This is your boy, Dr. BJ Holiday. You know what time it is, right? It's time for the word of day. With my girl, Melissa Jones.
1: Hey, today's word is emotions, and it comes from Philippians chapter 4, verses 6 and 7 that says, do not be anxious about anything, but in everything by prayer and supplication with thanksgiving, let your requests be made known to God. And the peace of God, which surpasses all understanding, will guard your hearts and your minds in Christ Jesus. You all, I want to encourage you today not to let your emotions control you, but instead to place your emotions under God's guidance and peace. Life can bring overwhelming moments where worry, fear, or anger try to take over. When emotions run high, it's easy to react impulsively or be consumed by what we're feeling. But God calls us to bring those emotions to Him in prayer. As we trust Him with our worries and struggles, He promises to give us peace that goes beyond understanding. So today, turn your emotions over to God and remember, be blessed.
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0: 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Dr. BJ Holiday having a lot of fun. It is the overnight shift coming up. Kirk Franklin. Right now, here's Commission.
1: I just wanted to know, when do they normally call the winners for the $1,000?
0: Hey, you know what? Give me about 7 minutes and I'll give you all the details about the $1,000 blessing contest.

0: 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Dr. BJ Holiday, feeling good. It is the overnight shift. Korean Hawthorne coming up. Got the Miami Mass Choir. Had a young lady call me up earlier and asking me, when do they call the people when they win the $1,000 blessing? Here's the deal. When you hear the keyword, the first one is going to play later on this morning at 9 a.m. And we're going to do it every hour through 5 p.m. All right. So when you hear it, you go to our website. You submit the keyword. Now, they're going to call you from an unknown number. It might say no call ID. It may be a number that you don't know. It could say unknown. Whatever you do, answer the phone. They're going to call you twice. And if you don't answer, then they go on to the next person. Now, if you don't get a phone call at all, that's when you play again. You can play as many times as you like, okay? So don't just play once and then say, I didn't win and give up. Keep playing, because a lot of people who have won, they've been playing like forever. You have nothing to lose, all right? Now, if you want to get more details, just go to our website, all right?
1: Lots of places can expose you to identity theft.
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2: What God promised me, it is for me. 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The devil can't have what God has for me. Hallelujah.

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Coming up in a few minutes, it is what is known as the Scripture of the Day. Right now, I got to give you brand new music, Mariah Carey.

0: 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Dr. B's at Holiday, definitely moving along. It is time for what we call the SOD, Scripture of the Day, with Pastor Michael Franks.
1: Blessing to you, great man of God, Dr. Holiday. And blessing to you, God's anointed. God's scripture for today is from Psalms, the 120th chapter, first and the second verse. And God wants you to know the way our day will look depends on where you're looking. Here's what the Word of God says. I will lift up my eyes to the hills, from whence cometh my help. My help comes from the Lord, who made heaven and earth. God's anointed. Have you ever woke up in the morning with your mind fixed on things, making things happening? You look in the mirror and you affirm yourself and you tell yourself, I'm the man. Then it seems like everything goes wrong or it's a battle. Well, you can have a better day by shifting your focus. Look to the Lord and not to yourself, because all our help comes from the Lord. That's your scripture for today. Now have yourself a blessed rest of the day.
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0: 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Definitely getting it in, man. It is the overnight shift. Let's see here. I got music coming up for my Al Green. Also got Jonathan Nelson. And of course, it is time for my riddle of the day. And this is a riddle I've been doing pretty much all week. And nobody has been able to give me the answer. All right, so I'm going to do it again. I speak without a mouth and hear without ears. I have no body, but I come alive with wind. I can be broken without being touched. I can be kept, but never held. I can travel the world while staying in a corner. What am I? This is going to be the first one I'm going to get through a whole week, and nobody's going to get the answer. If you know the answer, or you think you know the answer, hit me up. 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

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Dr. BJ Holiday, having fun getting it in. It is the overnight shift coming up in a few minutes. Word of the day.

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1: Dr. B.J. Holiday, time for the W.O.D. A.A., word of the day, A.A., with Melissa Jones. I'm not going to say A.A., but anyway, Melissa Jones with the word of the day.
2: Hey, today's word is promises, and it comes from Isaiah chapter 40, verse 31, that says, "But those who hope in the Lord will renew their strength. They will soar on wings like eagles. They will run and not grow weary. They will walk and not faint." You all, if you are feeling a little discouraged today and starting to question if what you have believed in God for is going to come to pass, I want to remind you that God's word is unchanging. He is the same yesterday, today, and forevermore. In a world where many things are uncertain and ever-changing, the consistency of God's covenant offers a stable foundation in your life. So today, don't focus on what has not come to pass yet. Instead, focus on knowing that it will come to pass in God's timing for your life. Now be blessed and a blessing to others.
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Hey, it's Thursday. It's Thursday, May the 7th, and I'm bringing you the new Donnie McClurkin Show. Proud to do so, glad that

there's no fluff here. It's nothing but good, great gospel music. And today is no different than any other day, except for God's given us a brand new mercy to give you some great songs.

graduation month, May and June, graduation month. So we've got the top five proverbs of wisdom for you. And we've got our inspirational moment. But more than anything else, we've got the music for your life. The music for you to live by. And I also want to remind you that in just a few more months, really 2 more months, we will be in our 20th year. We will celebrate 20 years on the air. Yes, sir. I'll talk to you more about that later. Let's kick this show off. Call somebody and let them know the new Donnie McClain.

0: Little with stand-up. And before that, you heard Tanya Nolan starting this whole day off with blessings. And I hope that that starts your day off with some supernatural blessings. But right now, it's time for our flashback song of the day.
1: What we're going to do right here is go back.
0: And I'm taking you back to the year 1999. That's right, 27 years ago. And in the year 1999, Countess Vaughn and the one and only Monique launched The Parkers on UPN Network. I love you, Monique. And also launched in the year 1999 was this song from Walt Whitman, Celebrate.

0: was the voice himself, Zacardi Cortez, with Working On Me. That boy can sing, Jesus. Zacardi Cortez, Working On Me. And before that, you heard Walt Whitman and Celebrate. Now, I've got to take a break, but I want you to stay right where you are, because when we come back, we've got the top 10 Proverbs for graduates. And we've got the music still flowing and still playing just for you. So stick and stay. More of the new Donnie McClurkin Show to go right after this.
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Welcome back to the new Donnie McClurkin Show. And I want you to remember, coming up Saturday, May the 23rd, we'll be in our first spring concert of the year. Our first concert period for the year. And I haven't done a concert in over a year. But now that God's given me back my strength and given us a number one song, Better After Why, and given us a brand new project that's going to be our final project, it's time for us to get out there and start this concert stuff going again. And it's all going to begin Saturday, May the 23rd at Perfecting Faith Church in Freeport, New York. We're going to take a walk in the journey of my musical career and end it off with the finally Donnie McClurkin project. Only for those that come to the concert to hear. The concert is absolutely free. And of course, there will be an offering. But this is done just for you. But now here's some music from Marcus Jordan. It's called

0: That was my brother Marvin Sapp. Congratulations, newlywed Marvin Sapp. We the Kings, baby. And the song, My Testimony. And before that, you heard Marcus Jordan with I Can't. But now it's time for our feature, the top five proverbs for graduates. We're going to count down from 5 to 1. And this is going to give you some wisdom as you graduate from whatever school you're graduating from.
1: Five.
0: Here are the top five proverbs for the graduates. Number 5, Proverbs 16 and verse 3. Commit to the Lord whatever you do, and he is going to establish your plans. This is wisdom. Commit to the Lord whatever you plan to do, and he will establish your plans based on his will. Number 4, Proverbs 24 and 14. It says, know also that wisdom is like honey for you. And if you find wisdom, there's a future hope for you. And your hope will not be cut off. Study that, Proverbs graduates. Number 3, Proverbs 19, verses 20 through 21. And it says, listen to advice and accept instruction, that you may gain wisdom in your future. Many are the plans in the mind of a man, but it's the purpose of the Lord that will stand. Remember that. Number 2, Proverbs 13 and verse 20. And it says, walk with the wise and become wise, for a companion of fools suffer harm. Now that's to be remembered. You need to be around people that are where you're trying to go. Walk with the wise and become wise, for a companion of fools suffers harm. And the final proverb for the graduates. Drum roll, please. Number 1, Proverbs 3, 6, and 7. Trust in the Lord with all of your heart and lean not to your own understanding. In all of your ways, submit to and acknowledge him, God, and he will direct your path. And those are the 5 proverbs for the graduates.
1: Top 5.
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Everybody, welcome back to the new Donnie McClurkin Show. Man, the music has been great. The fellowship has been greater. And we're going to keep it going. Here's my cousin, John B. Key. Yeah, he's really my cousin. John B. Key with the Church Medley. Take it, cousin.

0: And only gospel giant John P. Key with the song Church Medley. Now you know what time it is. It's time for our shout outs. Now, if you've got a shout out that you want about 5 million people to hear, I want to tell you, and I tell you every day, that's what this platform is for. That's what we're here for, so that we can interact with one another. So let us know who it is that you really, really love. Send your shout out. Give us a call and leave it right here at 1-888-420-7710. That's 1-888-420-7710. Tell us your name. Tell us where you're calling from. And tell us who you're giving that beautiful shout out to. You know, make it sound something like this. Shout that thing out.
1: Yes, I want to do a shout out. This is Arlene Hart. I want to give a shout out to you, Pastor Donna McClurk, and you and your family, and the Archie family, and my husband, Tyler Archie.
0: Well, Arlene, thank you so much. On behalf of my entire family, my son, my daughter, my three grandsons, my spiritual sons and daughters, my sisters, my brothers, my cousins, my nieces, my nephews. Thank you, Arlene. God bless you, my dear. Keep listening, okay? I love this. Now, who's next? Shout that thing out.
2: A big shout out to Delroy Barnes. Pastor Delroy Barnes suffered a heart attack. I want him to know that God is not finished with him yet. There is still work to do in the kingdom of God. So big shout out. I pray that you will get well soon so you can continue to spread the words of God in the mighty name of Jesus.
0: Well, I know that you didn't leave your name, but I heard the urgency in this shout out. And Pastor Barnes, God bless you. Whoever that member is, I thank God for her calling. And I thank God for her concern about you. And just like I bounced back, sir, get ready, because your bounce back is going to be greater than before, and you're going to minister this gospel. The health of the Lord be restored to you and multiplied, I pray. In the name of Jesus, let it be so. And thank you, sister, whoever you were that called in. Thank you so much. Now, who's next? Shout that thing out.
3: I want to give a shout out to Reverend Stephen Mormon at First Baptist Church in Manhattan, Long Island. I'm Joseph Key, and I would like to give a shout out to all the Key family members. I'm calling from Atlanta.
0: Hey, Joseph, how you doing, man? God bless your heart. Calling from Atlanta, praying for Long Island. I appreciate that, and I appreciate Pastor Norman and your love for the ministry. Keep that going. Keep it going. Just because you're in Atlanta don't mean that you're disconnected. You still belong in Long Island. Glory to God. And I want you to tell your friends to join in and listening to this show. I love Atlanta. I love y'all. And if you all have a shout out that you want about 5 million people here, well, you know what you can do. You can call us at 1-888-420-7710. Now, here's Dwayne Woods, my twin, born on the same day. Dwayne Woods with the song, Let Go.

0: was Dwayne Woods with Let Go and Let God, written by P.J. Morton, one of my favorite artists in the world, P.J. Morton. And Dwayne Woods, that voice is amazing. Now, I've got to take a break, but I've got an inspirational message coming up just for you. So don't go anywhere. More of the new Donnie McClurkin Show to go right after this.
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0: personal note from Donnie McClurkin.
1: Hi, this is Donnie McClurkin, and I've got an inspirational message that's just for you. I want you to disappoint the devil. Yeah, I know that sounds strange, but I want you to disappoint the devil. Disappoint sickness. Disappoint everything that you're going through. And change the way you speak and see things. Instead of talking about how bad things are or how badly you feel, how badly you've been treated, instead of talking about the circumstances and the struggles, turn the thing around. The Bible says, let the weak say, I am strong. It doesn't negate the fact that you're weak, but in that weakness, you are developing a relationship with God that strengthens you. Your faith shines brightest in the darkness of your struggle. And the longer you have to wait, the longer your patience grows and the stronger your faith becomes. That's right, disappoint the devil. Don't complain. Turn that thing around and give God praise. And when people ask you how you're doing, tell them, I feel all right. Nothing's going to bring me down. I feel all right. I'm unstoppable. How do you feel? I feel all right.

0: That is Erica Campbell, the First Lady of California Worship Church, telling everybody, turn that frown into a smile. I feel all right. Now, I've got to go. God bless your hearts. Thank you all for hanging out with me. Good God knows I love you. And don't change this channel. There's some great programming coming on right after this. And I want to see you all that can and all that will, come and see a classic spring concert. It's going to be wonderful. And it's all happening Saturday, May the 23rd at Perfecting Faith Church in Freeport, New York. That's just 16 days from now. Mark it on your calendar, and all roads lead to Perfecting Faith Church Saturday, May the 23rd at 7 p.m. I look forward to seeing you all there, but until the next edition of the New Donnie McClurkin Show, walk in the favor of God.
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Waiting may seem like it's taken forever, but the word says they that wait upon the Lord shall what? Renew their strength. They shall mount up on wings like eagles. So sounds like it's definitely worth the wait. Good morning. I'm Sonya Blakey. Welcome to the National Day of Prayer. We are celebrating here on Inspiration 1390, and the Ray sisters will be with me. Man, they are anointed to pray. If you want a prayer to get through, call on the Ray sisters. So we'll get into that inside the show. We also welcome your prayer requests. You can hit me up here in studio, 855-999-1390. The iHeartRadio app, that TalkBack mic, you can use that too. Or just post your prayer in the comment section there on our Facebook and Instagram page. We got you covered. All the way, Hezekiah Walker, Faithful is our God. Richard Smallwood, Total Praise.

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16: Good morning, Mayor Brandon Johnson is expected to wrap up his trip to Springfield this morning. He spent yesterday lobbying legislators for funding for Chicago. The mayor also blasted the mega projects bill designed to help the Bears move to suburban Arlington Heights.
17: So we have a bill that no one likes that will give potentially property tax relief to a major corporation. And you have mayors here with very limited options.
16: The Illinois legislative session ends on May 31st. Chicago weather clouds mixed with sun with a brief shower this afternoon, high of 56. That's what's happening. I'm Perry Williams from the BIN Newsroom. 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

0: Good morning and welcome to the National Day of Prayer. We pray on Inspiration 1390. We know the power of prayer. The word says to be anxious for nothing, right? But in every situation by prayer and petition with thanksgiving, present your request to God. We're praying today for our nation, for you. The Ray Sisters are on the way. They will be live in studio. Coming up, a very special prayer from evangelist Sandra Riley after this.
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0: Praise the Lord. This is Pastor Sandra Riley and Just Speak Ministries on this National Day of Prayer. I want to pray for you, for your homes, and for our community. God of grace and glory, we come today not in fear, but in faith. We thank you for keeping us, covering us, and carrying us. When the world wavers, you remain the solid rock. When chaos surrounds us, your calm still speaks. We cry out for healing in our homes, hope in our hearts, and help in our communities. Let justice roll. Let peace reign. Let purpose rise. Remind us that we are not powerless. We are prayerful. We are not forgotten. We are favored. And even now, you are working behind the scenes on our behalf. In the mighty, matchless, miracle-working name of our Lord Jesus Christ, we pray, amen.
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1: Every day.
0: Because God woke you up. Sonya Blakey in the morning on Inspiration 1390.

God gets all the glory and all the praise, and we're praying to our Father which art in heaven, hallowed be thy name, thy kingdom come, the National Day of Prayer. Happy that we're able to celebrate this day with you, and the powerful Ray sisters will be in the building. A very special prayer coming up from Pastor Prophet Frederick Ward after this.

0: Happy Thursday, everyone. This is Pastor Frederick E. Ward Jr. of Regeneration Church in Hammond, Indiana. I want to say this is going to be an amazing prayer day today as we are celebrating International Day of Prayer. God has instituted prayer. He said that my house shall be called a house of prayer. And so we're going to pray today. We're going to seek the face of God as we go in for all International Prayer Day. Amen. Father, in the name of Jesus, Lord, we just thank you for this day. Lord, you are awesome. You are holy. You're sovereign. You're mighty. God, we bless you and we thank you for the opportunity to pray. We thank you for the opportunity to be able to come and seek your face. Father, we thank you for the city. We thank you for the people that, Lord God, are stationed in this city. Lord God, we lift up, Lord God, all of those who are under the sound of my voice. Thank you for protecting, for blessing. Lord God, thank you for opening doors and doing great things in their lives. Lord, we thank you that you are the God of breakthrough. You are the God of healing. You are the God of deliverance and hope. So, Father, we thank you for healing, deliverance, and breakthrough, Lord God, even going through the airways right now. Lord God, we lift up our mayor. We lift up, Lord God, his cabinet. We lift up this great, Lord, city, Chicago, that you've got placed us in. And God, we thank you for the blood of Jesus, Lord God, that is washing, that is protecting. Lord God, we lift up our youth. We lift up our single mothers, our minorities. Lord God, let your glory cover them. Let your power cover them. Lord God, we just thank you for all that you are making happen. Thank you for even restoring prayer in the hearts of the people. Lord God, we declare and we prophesy that prayer will return back to the schools, and prayer will return back, Lord God, to houses of government. Prayer will return back, Lord God, to your people. And we bless you for all that you're going to make happen. Let your glory go before us. Let your power go before us. Lord God, we bind the hand of Satan. Anything that he wants to do, we even cover this summer under the blood of Jesus. We come against killings and shootings. We come against kidnappings and carjacking. We declare that the blood has gone before us. And we give you praise for all that you're going to make happen in the lives of your people. In the name of Jesus, it is so. And amen. This has been Prophet Frederick E. Ward of Regeneration Church. Happy National Day of Prayer. I love you all and God bless.
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made the difference. Prayer will make the difference, and prayer is going to make the difference. How many times did your grandmama, did your mama pray for you and they get a prayer through? Come on, we're giving God glory. We got to go to God for ourselves, right? We're going to do it with you today. Going to touch and agree with the Ray Sisters on this National Day of Prayer. Come on, the prayers of the righteous work. They avail of much. Offer up your prayer request right now. You can inbox me. You can go to our Facebook, Instagram page. You can also go to the iHeartRadio app and tap that red Talk Back Mike. Coming up, a very special prayer from Pastor Randall Blakey. Sounds familiar? That's my husband. He can really pray. It'll be coming up.

0: This is Pastor Randall K. Blakey at LaSalle Street Church on this National Day of Prayer. Let us pray. Gracious and merciful God, we are appreciative of this day as we believe it is the day that you have made, and we shall rejoice and we shall be glad in it today. For this day would not have been unless it had been spoken of by your very mouth. Father, I lift the people of Chicago and the people of your kingdom to you even right now. And I thank you, Father, for strengthening us, not by power nor by might, but by your Spirit, says the Lord. Remind us, God, that you are our refuge and our strength, a very present help in all times of trouble. Therefore, we will not fear, for you've not given us a spirit of fear, but a spirit of power, a spirit of love, and a spirit of sound mind. Now unto you who is able to keep all of us from falling, now unto you who is able to make all grace and every earthly favor and blessing abound to towards us, now unto you who is able to do exceedingly abundantly above all that we can ask or think, be glory, dominion, and power. For we don't ask these prayers in our name, but we ask them in the name of our soon coming King. We ask these prayers in Jesus' name, and all of God's people said amen, amen, and amen.
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0: saying the Bulls are welcoming a top decision maker to their front office. New Vice President of Basketball Operations Bryson Graham was introduced yesterday to the Chicago media. He's asking Bulls fans to be patient.
1: This is the beginning stages. All right. You know, we've got some pretty good young players, but we know that this draft is going to be the first real layer to this foundation.
0: Graham says he was a Bulls fan in the 90s and Michael Jordan was a great influence in his work ethic. Graham was previously in the front office with the Atlanta Hawks and New Orleans Pelicans. Chicago weather clouds mixed with sun with a brief shower this afternoon. High of 56. That's what's happening. I'm Perry Williams from the BIN Newsroom on the Sonia Blakey Morning Show on Inspiration 1390.
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0: Pastor Mike Jr. turn it around on this National Day of Prayer. If my people who are called by my name will humble themselves and pray, it's in the word. If you're believing for a turnaround, you gotta pray. The Ray Sisters are coming through live in studio. 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You know, she was a prayer warrior. She had wonderful prayers. So here's a bit of a little sermon that she gave shortly before she passed away. And then we'll also hear a prayer from Angela Martin.
1: You are not fighting to get anything. You're not. You are fighting to hold on to your faith as you go through this process to receive what's already yours, not what you're fighting for, because it's finished. You already got that. Your fight is to believe that you have it. Your fight is not to get it. Your fight is to believe that you have it. So whenever you find yourself in a test or a trial, what that thing is coming for is your faith. God, help me tonight. When things come against you, are you still going to believe? When what you're in is contrary to what your prayer request is, when it's contrary, the test, the trial, my brothers and sisters, it's coming to you. It's coming for your faith because it can't do nothing with your prize. I want to run around this studio. It can never take the prize from you. It can't do anything with the prize. The test and the trial can't do anything with the prize. So it comes after your faith. And if you lose your faith, you'll forfeit the prize.

Are you believing God for an increase on this National Day of Prayer? Let us know so we can touch and agree with you. The Ray Sisters are on the way. Now, you know I couldn't do the National Day of Prayer without the powerful Ray Sisters. Their mom back in the day, the late Pastor Angie Ray, would come on the radio and plead the blood, the blood, the blood. All right, coming up, we're going to pay homage to our beloved sister, Angela Martin, who loved to pray. She was an intercessor. She had a wonderful prayer. So it's coming up after this.

0: Coming up on this National Day of Prayer, get ready for the $1,000 cash blessing. That's going to hit at the top of the 8 o'clock hour. I'm Sonia Blakey with you on Inspiration 1390. Looking forward to my sisters coming in the room. Pastors Kimberly Ray, Cheryl Ray, Tanya Ray, Denise Ray. Hey, I got all the sisters. I'm blessed and highly favored as we pray. Come on, our Father, which art in heaven, hallowed be thy name, thy kingdom come, thy will be done on earth as it is in heaven. Of course, that is the Lord's Prayer. We will be taking your prayer requests. You can go live with us. You can also send in those prayer requests on the iHeartRadio app. Tap that talk back mic. We are live, Inspiration 1390, the Angela Martin Studios. We named it in her honor, you know, shortly after she passed away. And Angela would come on the radio with me for the National Day of Prayer. So let's go back and pay homage to our sister who prayed for all of us, Dr. Angela Martin.
1: Praise the Lord. This is Dr. Angela Martin of Angela Martin Ministries. On this National Day of Prayer, I want to pray the word of God over you. Isaiah 55 tells us, so shall my word be that goeth out from my mouth. It shall not return unto me void. It shall accomplish that which I please and prosper in the thing where I send it. So I am going to pray 3 John 2 over you on this National Day of Prayer. Dear Lord Jesus, we know that your word tells us, beloved, I wish above all things that you would prosper. Look at what he calls you. He calls you his beloved. He wishes that you would prosper. So I pray right now prosperity over everyone right now in Jesus' name. I pray that you would prosper in everything that you do. I pray that money will overflow. You will have no lack, but you will have overflow in your life financially in the name of Jesus. He says, I wish that you would prosper and be in good health. I pray for your health today, that you will be healthy and strong from the crown of your head to the soles of your feet, that you will walk in the Zoe life of God. I speak to every organ, every cell in your body to be healed and whole in the name of Jesus. He said, I wish that you would prosper, be in good health, even as your soul prospers. So I pray soul prosperity over you today. The soul is the mind, the will, and your intellect. So I pray that you will have good thoughts. I pray that you will have prosperous thoughts, that you will think on things that are great and lovely and whatever is good. That's what the Bible tells us. Whatever is good, think on those things. If there be any virtue, if there be any praise, think on good things. So I pray that your soul will prosper. I pray that your spirit man will be fortified by the Holy Ghost in the name of Jesus. I pray that you will hear God's voice like never before. I pray that you will feel his presence like never before. And I pray in the name of Jesus that he will reveal himself to you in his word like never before, that you will feel his touch, that you will feel his power, and that you will know his love in a new way in the name of Jesus. I pray this over everyone listening. God bless you on this National Day of Prayer.
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0: $1,000 cash lesson. You got to get the keyword and then go to the website, inspiration1390.com, on this National Day of Prayer. Excited that the Ray Sisters will be with me. I extended an invite, as I do every year, and they said yes. I said, thank you so much. I feel blessed and highly favored. I love to pray. My parents brought me up in church, and they would have those those shut-ins, and the saints will be praying all night. And so prayer has been in my spirit, in my shadow, all of my life, and my grandmother would pray all the time. So looking forward to a great time as we celebrate with you, as we take your prayer requests, as we go to God in prayer, because we know prayer changes things.
1: Well, y'all, there's a little song that my grandmother taught me a long time ago.

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0: Yes. COIN, $1,000 on this National Day of Prayer. Good morning, I'm Sonya Blakey. Inspiration 1390 Music Powered Praise. The Ray Sisters are in the building where they're coming up in a second. They'll be with me and we're going to pray for you. What's your prayer request? Hit me up, 855-999-1390. If my people.
2: If

0: Can you roll your R like that? Tanya, can you roll your R? Come and look here. I don't know if anybody can do it. Evangelist Tanya Ray can do it. Good morning and welcome to The Morning Show, Inspiration 1390, Music of Power and Praise on this National Day of Prayer. And this day, I could not do the National Day of Prayer without inviting the Ray Sisters. No. If you want somebody to pray for you and get a prayer cross, you got to call the Ray Sisters.
1: Praise the Lord. Hallelujah.
0: Well, good morning. Say hi to the people, Evangelist Tanya Ray.
1: Good morning. God bless everyone.
0: Yeah. Evangelist Cheryl Ray.
1: God bless everybody.
0: All right. And the one and only Pastor Kim Ray.
2: Hello. Grace and peace, everyone. Blessings to you.
0: Tell us a little bit about who you guys are, Pastor Kim, just in case. I mean, you know, all of Chicago knows, but we have people listening all over the world. So
2: yes.
0: How would you describe who you guys are and the foundation of prayer that has been built over these years?
2: Well, it's such a pleasure to be with you this morning, Sonia. The best way I would describe my sisters and I is that the Lord has called us to be servants. To serve people and to serve the church.
0: Okay.
2: And it's four sisters, 2 years apart, raised by a praying mother and father. Mm-hmm. Our mother was an intercessor, and she was one who trained us in prayer as little girls. So we say that prayer is kind of like in our DNA. And we're so grateful to God to be chosen and called to be intercessors, to stand in the gap for humanity, and to pray for people with their real concerns.
0: Yeah, that's good. So how would you define prayer? You know, for me, I guess it's communication with God. But
2: yes.
0: Each one of you, how would you define prayer? Evangelist Tanya, how would you define prayer?
1: To me, as you said, prayer is communicating with God, but it's also heart to heart with the Lord, and the ability to share with Him whatever is on your heart, mm-hmm. and without any, you don't have to draw back, you don't have to hold back. You can tell Him whatever you need to say, and I think it's an awesome blessing to have that open communication with the Lord, to just love
2: honest.
1: On Him and be honest with Him and let Him talk to you and you talk back to Him. A lot of times in prayer, we talk to the Lord, mm-hmm. but sometimes the Lord wants to speak back to us.
0: Mm-hmm.
1: Amen.
0: Mm-hmm. And Evangelist Cheryl Ray, what if you don't know what to pray or what to say? How do you start?
1: You just go from your heart. Mm-hmm. It does not. We said last night that prayer is not a performance.
0: Mm-hmm.
1: Prayer is just simply speaking to the Lord mm-hmm. from your heart to His heart.
0: Mm-hmm. Mm-hmm. And Pastor Kim Ray, you know, the scripture says that the prayers of the righteous availeth much.
2: Yes.
0: What does that mean?
2: Well, in James chapter 5, verse 16, mm-hmm. the Bible speaks about it is the fervent, effectual prayers of the righteous that availeth much.
0: Yes. Yeah.
2: So it really is not just approaching God from a position of weakness, but it means to, the word fervent means to boil with intensity.
0: I see.
2: So when you pray, you have to pray fervently. You can't be mediocre and dry. You got to come to God with strength, you know, and really with fervency, which really is a sign that you're believing God, you're walking in faith, believing that you ask and it shall be given, you seek and you shall find, you knock and mm-hmm. the door shall be opened unto you.
0: But everybody can't pray like Pastor Kim right now. When you take the mic, it's like it just goes like from glory to glory to glory to glory to glory.
2: Thank
0: like,
2: you,
0: okay,
2: Sonia.
0: I'm trying to catch up. Pastor Kim Ray.
2: Yes.
0: And so
2: this passion that you hear, I literally have this passion to talk to God and to tell Him everything and to stand in prayer for others, you know.
0: Mm-hmm.
2: So much of our prayers is for other people, you know, and sometimes when I pray for others, I get so fervent and passionate about really wanting God to move on their behalf. So it's a boiling fire that's down on the inside.
0: Well, we're going to pray for the saints today. The lines are open, 855-999-1390. Pastor Kim, anything that's been on your heart as it relates to the people, to our nation, those earnest prayers, what are you hearing?
2: Yes, well, I've been concerned about the state of our country, and there is so much trouble in the world. Of course, we are at war at this present time.
0: Mm-hmm.
2: People are sending their sons and daughters into combative situations, you know.
0: Mm-hmm.
2: Some are being deployed that didn't know that they would have to go. And so there is a need to pray for those that are in on the front line, you know, in the midst of combat. But also, there's a war in our nation. Within our nation, there are people that are mentally tired, exhausted, physically worn out.
0: Yes.
2: Some are dealing with stress anxiety, overwhelmed by the pressures of life. Yes. And so we have to stand in the gap and pray for those that are in need of deliverance, that there's some that are fearful mm-hmm. and struggling with, you know, just everyday life. Some are dealing with financial issues, yeah. dealing with physical issues. Right. And so our job is to really hear what people need prayer for and then actually intercede for them. I love some teachings that my sister Cheryl has been doing. She's been teaching about prayer and deliverance. Mm-hmm. And one of the things that is so fascinating to me is she'll often start out by just saying, what do you need prayer for?
3: Yeah.
2: And that's how you can kind of identify what it is that they're really standing in the need of.
3: Okay, well, we got a lot to pray about today.
2: Yes.
3: So.
2: Yes.
3: I'm going to hold y'all. Yes. I'm going to hold y'all in the studio for about 2 hours.
2: Okay.
3: 855-999-1390. And let's take a listen to a prayer from your mom. We listened to her back in the day okay. on the radio. She would wake us up in the morning.
2: That's right.
3: The one and only, the legendary Angie Ray.
4: Thank you for the blood right now. For if it had not been for the shedding of the blood, there would be no remission of our sins. We thank you for the cleansing blood, for the purifying blood, the blood that washes right now. In the name of Jesus, oh Father, in the name of Jesus, oh Father, look on that marriage. In the name of Jesus, we bind every marriage breaking spirit. In the name of Jesus, Satan, the Lord rebuke you. We come against divorce right now. In the name of Jesus, oh God. Over our children in the name of Jesus. Oh God. Oh Yanarabashata. We bind you, Satan. We bind you, devil. In the name of Jesus. We come against principalities. We come against powers. We come against rulers. We come against the spirits of darkness in high places. In the name of Jesus. Satan, the Lord rebuke you. Satan, the Lord. God, have your way in the homes of your people, in the lives of your people. Right now, God. Right now, God.
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0: calling Inspiration 1390 on this National Day of Prayer. It's Sonia with the Ray Sisters. Do you have a prayer request?
1: Yes. My name is Darlene, and I'm praying for my granddaughter who's preparing to graduate from high school, and I'm praying for her safe travel to school and direction. Collectively, I want to pray for all of the seniors graduating from high school this year.
2: Amen. Father, in Jesus' name, we thank you for Darlene. Thank you for her granddaughter. Lord, we just ask that you would keep her covered in the precious blood of Jesus. We ask for protection and guidance. Lead and guide her. Order her footsteps. Lord, cause her to be safe as she goes to and from school. Lord, bless all of the seniors of 2026 from grammar school to high school to college. Father, we ask that you would give them direction. Lead them according to your word. Let your will be done in their lives. In the name of Jesus, your will be done in earth as it is in heaven. In all of their lives, we decree it and declare it according to the word of God. And it is in the name of Jesus we pray. And Father, we thank you for the victory for her granddaughter and all the seniors in Jesus' great name.
3: Amen.
4: Amen.
3: Glory, glory.
2: God bless you.
3: God bless you.

0: That's the kind of prayer I like.
1: Oh, yeah.
2: That's the kind of prayer you can get for the racists.
0: On any given day.
2: Amen. On any given morning. On any given Sunday.
1: Yeah.
2: The Ray Sisters are with me. Here on the National Day of Prayer. Yes. And Pastor Kim, you were talking about you have a heart to pray for our youth.
1: Yes.
2: You see a lot of things going on in the news. And, of course, we have a lot of youth that are very good. They're doing some great things.
1: Yes.
2: But sometimes when you see the news with the teen takeovers, it really breaks your heart.
1: Absolutely. And it just seems like there is such a need for answers. You know, it just seems that everybody's trying to figure out how to approach, how to deal with them. But I just want to pray for them and ask the Lord to touch our young people, because they need guidance, they need wisdom, they need direction. Mm-hmm. And so we're going to pray for them now.
2: Yeah, let's pray.
1: Amen. Yeah, Father God, in the name of Jesus, yes, I thank Lord. You so very much for the young people that may be listening at this present time. And Father, I know for sure that you hear us, for your word says if we abide in you and our word and the word abide in you, that we can ask what we will and it shall be done. So we lift up young people today, yes, those that are high school age, those teenagers, those young people, those young adults that are searching, Lord, for answers, searching for solutions. Lord, some are struggling in various areas. So I just send the word of God. I send the spirit of prayer and the spirit of love to them today in the name of Jesus. Lord, let deliverance come to those that are searching for deliverance. Let healing come for those that are broken or bruised in Jesus' mighty name. Lord, wrap your loving arms around them and show them the way. And Lord, those young people that are in college and those that are in school that are in need of finances, in need of God, the direction toward college, which one to go to, which decisions to make. Lord, give them clarity, give them understanding, open up their eyes so that they'll do the right thing at the right time in the name of Jesus.

0: Nothing else can fill the void other than you, Lord Jesus. Give them a mind to serve you in Jesus' mighty name. And we give your name all of the glory and all of the honor. Yes. And we bless you for the victory glory over young people today in Jesus' name. Jesus. Amen.
1: Amen.
2: How many of you know we need to pray for the USA?

0: Those are the Clark sisters, but we got the Ray sisters.
1: Yes.
2: Praise the Lord.
1: Hallelujah.
0: On this National Day of Prayer. Now, don't sleep on the Ray sisters. Yes. We know the evangelist Tanya Ray can blow.
1: Oh, yes.
0: But
1: your
0: heart. All of them together?
1: Oh, yes.
0: Lord. Something's going to happen.
1: Oh, yes.
0: When they come together.
1: Praise God.
2: Praise the Lord.
0: Yeah, I'll wait for y'all to put out an album.
1: Oh, praise the Lord.
2: You know, someone asked me last night, can the Ray sisters, are y'all going to sing at the conference? I was like, it's not in the plan.
1: Tell them yes.
2: Yes. We can do it.
1: We'll do something.
2: Yeah. We'll come out of retirement.
1: Yes, we will.
0: But we are taking your prayer requests, and we are getting so many. You can hit us up 855-999-1390. You can also put in the comments if you want to post your prayer request there, just in case you cannot get through the line this morning. But Evangelist Tanya Ray, what has God impressed upon your heart?
2: Sonia, I want to share with the people of God that the scripture tells us in 1 John 1:9, if we confess our sins, that the Lord is faithful and just to forgive us and cleanse us from all unrighteousness. A lot of times people don't want to pray because they feel like they're not in the place. They've done something they know that's against God's word or his will. But the scripture tells us if we repent, that God is just and faithful to forgive us. And the scripture also mentions, if my people, which are called by my name, would humble themselves and pray and turn from their wicked ways, the Lord said, then will I hear from heaven. I'll forgive their sins and heal the land. So I want to encourage everybody. We need to repent every day. Sometimes we have thoughts or we say things or do things that are not pleasing to God. And so it's so important for us to repent daily so that we can have that pathway to Christ where nothing is blocking our prayers. He said, when you pray, forgive. Because if you don't forgive, that your Father in heaven

0: against the laws of God that would hinder us from God hearing our prayers. So we want everybody to pray.
1: Amen.
0: Mother Kalitha Harris, just passed away recently, used to tell us as young girls, everybody in the world needs prayer.
1: Yeah.
0: And so that is so true. Everywhere we go, people need prayer. So I want to encourage everybody to repent of their sins so that their prayers can be heard from God our Father.
2: Can you offer us up a prayer of repentance?
0: Yes. Amen. Father, in the name of Jesus, Lord, we just ask today that you would forgive us for every sin, every iniquity, every transgression. In the name of Jesus, Lord, show us those things, Father, even that we're unaware of, that are displeasing in your sight. Lord, even as a nation, as a people, we ask for forgiveness. For you said the nation that turns away from God shall be turned into hell.
1: Jesus.
0: And Father, we ask today that you would forgive us. Forgive those that are in authority and leadership. Forgive our brothers and sisters. Lord, we ask that you would wash us thoroughly in the precious blood and cleanse us. And we say, like David said in Psalms 51, Lord, create in us clean hearts and renew within us a right spirit. In the name of Jesus, Father, only you know our hearts. And you said in your word, the scripture tells us, the heart is desperately wicked and deceitful. And who knows the heart but you? So God, we ask that you would purify our hearts. For you said out of the heart proceeds the issues of life. So we ask for forgiveness. We ask for cleansing. In the name of Jesus Christ. And we thank you that you're just and you're faithful to forgive us. And we thank you for forgiveness today. In Jesus' name we pray.
1: Jesus' name.
0: Amen.
1: Amen.
0: Amen.
1: Amen.
2: Did you want to add something to that, Pastor Kim?
3: Yes, I just want to add that I feel led of the Lord to speak to intercessors, to pray for intercessors that are actually interceding for others. Sometimes they feel almost invisible at times because they're always the ones giving out and giving out. The Bible says when the righteous cry that God hears and he'll deliver them from their troubles. So I just want to pray for those that are praying for others, the intercessors. Father, in Jesus' name, we thank you for the power of intercession. We thank you for the prayer warriors around the city of Chicago. And Father, I just loose upon them the spirit of encouragement. Lord, I loose upon them the spirit to rejoice evermore. Pray without ceasing and in everything to give thanks. For this is the will of God in Jesus Christ concerning you. And so, Father, we thank you for every person that is called to prayer. And I ask you, Lord, as they remember in Jeremiah, to call unto me and I will answer thee and show thee great and mighty things that you know not of. Surround them with your love and let them know that the prayers have not been in vain. In Jesus' mighty name, I pray. Amen.
1: Amen.
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1: yes.
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0: Christ Church. My name is Leslie Spang. My pastor has been going through in his body, and I just pray that he gets some rest.
1: All right.
2: Okay. Amen. Praise the Lord. Hallelujah. Father, I thank you for the honor of praying. I thank you, Lord, for the privilege of calling on your name. And today, Lord, I lift up Pastor John Hanna. And I ask, Lord, that you will, hallelujah, touch him from the crown of his head to the soles of his feet. Lord, surround him with your strength in the name of Jesus. Lord, he's been through so many challenges recently. But God, I ask that you will sure him up on every side. And Father, we thank you that he is, Lord, operating as your vessel. So Father, in Jesus' name, I ask that you will touch him now in the name of Jesus Christ. I thank you, Lord, that you've got all power and you've got all strength. And so we ask that you will cover him in the precious blood of Jesus and strengthen him now in Jesus' mighty name. Lord, I praise you for your power in Jesus' name. Amen.
3: Amen.

0: Good morning. Thanks for calling. It's Christian 1390 taking your prayer requests on this National Day of Prayer here with the Ray Sisters.
1: Hello. Good morning.
2: Good morning.
1: Good morning. Good morning. I'm asking prayer for my pastor, John F. Hannah. Mm-hmm. I'm a member of

0: WGRB, Chicago. Coming to you live
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1: And the Curry Church Purchase Program. 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

0: All right, what was that? What was that?
1: I don't know if I can do that this morning. So, yeah.
2: Come on, man. <Amanda. laughs>
0: Yes,
3: hallelujah.
0: That is Evangelist Tanya Ray with the notes.
2: Yeah,
0: notes, soprano notes. A phenomenal singer.
1: Thank you.
0: I tell you, my song is Every Day with Jesus.
1: Yes.
0: Sweeter than the day before.
1: Every day with Jesus is sweeter than the day before.
0: Yes. Can that is that music still available for people to?
1: It is at AngieRayMinistries.com.
0: Yes. Okay.
1: From the ministry.
0: Okay. Yeah, so available. When we go there, we'll see like music.
1: Yes. Go under the bookstore.
3: In the bookstore.
0: Okay. Because yes. we got to support.
1: Yes. Yes. Thank you. Yes. Sonya. All my music is there.
0: Yes. Yes. Having a great day here on this National Day of Prayer. Pastor Kimberly Ray is here.
3: Thank you so much.
0: Yes. Evangelist Cheryl Ray.
3: Delight to be here.
0: Evangelist Tanya Ray. Yes. Every missing Pastor Denise Ray.
1: Yes.
3: At the airport.
1: She's been ministering in Nashville this week.
3: Yeah.
0: Okay.
1: At the Nashville church with Pastor Alvin Love. But she says she's going to call in.
0: Okay.
1: So we'll
3: try
1: see.
3: To get her.
1: Okay. We're trying to get her.
0: We're going
1: to
0: get her on.
1: Yeah.
0: 855-999-1390 as we take your prayer requests. And each of you have been sharing what God has put on your heart during these days and time. So Evangelist Cheryl Ray.
3: Yes.
0: I know God is speaking to you. What is he saying, sister?
4: Well, you know what, Sister Sonya? The Lord has been dealing with me as it relates to us asking him for wisdom. Mm-hmm. I think that we all, as the body of Christ, we need to all settle down, yeah. humble ourselves, Amen. And seek God, but to then stop and listen to the instruction that he's given.
0: Mm-hmm.
4: Because it's in the instruction that the answers that we're looking for are needed. Mm-hmm. And so I would like to say that this scripture says, but the wisdom is from above is pure, mm-hmm. then peaceable, gentle, and easy to be entreated, full of mercy and good fruits, without partiality and without hypocrisy.
0: Man.
4: And I just feel like if the believers mm-hmm. would just really stop and listen to the voice of God,

0: we're driving down the street and you see people walking just like in a daze.
1: Yeah.
0: It's so many things going on.
1: Right.
0: But I just believe that God will grant us, if we ask Him, if we humble ourselves, He will grant us wisdom to deal with what's going on.
1: Mm-hmm. Pastor Kim, you want to add something to that?
2: Yes. I think in addition to wisdom, when Solomon could have asked for anything, he asked the Lord, "Lord, give me wisdom." And so I believe that all of us should ask. The Bible says, let us ask for wisdom and God will give it liberally and upbraideth not. And in addition to wisdom, we also need to ask God, like David, "Lord, give us a clean heart."
0: Yeah.
2: Out of Psalm 51, "Renew within us a right spirit." Mm-hmm. You know, we need to ask the Lord to wash us, purify us, to cleanse us. You know, I was sharing with you earlier that in one of the books I wrote about the heart monitor, you know, in the natural, when you present to the hospital and they put you on the heart monitor, they connect you with leads and cables so that they can see what's going on in your heart.
1: Mm-hmm.
2: And they're able to see, is it irregular heartbeat, if it's too slow, if it's too fast. And so we need to ask the Holy Spirit to be our heart monitor and show us if there's anything in our hearts that, just like in the natural, there is plaque that clogs the arteries, the veins and the ventricle and all of the arteries connected to the heart. And so just like the natural heart can be clogged with plaque, we can have things in our hearts spiritually that can block our prayers.
1: Yeah.
2: I know unforgiveness, Sister Tanya mentioned earlier, it's one of those things that blocks and hinders and impedes the flow of our prayers. It's like a blood clot in the natural.
1: Yeah.
2: So we've got to let go of the past, let go of bitterness, unforgiveness, any kind of smoldering resentments that we have, any regrets that we are allowing to dominate our thoughts, you know, because of something we did not do or did in the past. It's time to go before the Lord and say, "Lord, cleanse my heart." And so that's really been pressing in my spirit that all of us, no matter who you are, Sonia, this is a fascinating part about even in the natural. When you go to surgery, if you have a need for open heart surgery or a triple bypass, you can't do it yourself.
1: You cannot.
2: You can't go on the table and tell the surgeon how to operate on you.
1: Right.
2: You have to submit to the anesthesiologist and you have to submit to the surgeon in order to get rid of the blockages. Mm. And that's what we've got to do with God. "Lord, we come before you. Show me wherever it's blocked, whatever is hindered, whatever is in my heart." It could be fear, drawback, dread, whatever it is that's blocking God from using us as vessels. We have to ask him, "Lord, take it out. Purge me with hyssop. I shall be clean. Wash me. I shall be whiter than snow." And you know, I'll keep going.
1: I know.
2: So I stop.
1: No, this is good stuff. And as you guys are talking, you know, the mental health of people, it's devastating when you see things in the news where people are killing their children. Yeah. It's just almost like it's unbelievable.
2: Yes.
1: And so I don't know if you guys could offer a prayer up, you know, for the mind, as Evangelist Cheryl was talking about wisdom and just mental health in general.
2: Absolutely.
1: Is that something you all could pray for?
2: Sure. Absolutely. I know that many are traumatized too, that traumas of life.
0: Father, in Jesus' name, we thank you today once again. And Lord, we come before you humbly and we just simply request, God, that you would give us help from on high.
2: Yes.
0: There's so many that are breaking under the pressures of stress and those that are dealing with mental illness and those that are just overwhelmed. And so today I ask, God, that you would send your spirit to anoint us and to give us wisdom to deal with these situations.
2: Yes.
0: Give us wisdom to see them far off. Father, and those that feel like they're at the cusp or the brink of breaking down, the trauma is overwhelming.
2: Yes.
0: Lord, that father that's headed to make the wrong decision.
2: Yes.
0: Those mothers, God, that are just giving up. Lord, give us wisdom to deal with them and to entreat them with love and kindness and reach them before it's eternally too late.
2: Mm-hmm.
0: And Father, send workers out of the vineyard to touch these lost souls in Jesus' mighty name.
2: Jesus
0: Lord, we don't have all of the answers.
2: Yes.
0: And

0: name of Jesus Christ, we pray. Yes. Amen. And thank God.
1: Father,
2: we thank you that the weapons of our warfare are not carnal, but they are mighty through God to the pulling down of strongholds.
1: Yes.
2: And we pull down the stronghold of every mind binding, mind blanking, mind blocking spirit.
1: Yes.
2: In the name of Jesus Christ, we bind mental anguish.
1: Yes.
2: We bind the tormentor in Jesus' mighty name. Father, we come against the stronghold of depression and oppression, heaviness of heart, heaviness of mind.
1: Yes.
2: Father God, we pray that you would arise and cause the enemy to be scattered in the name of Jesus Christ. Cover the minds of your people in the blood. Cleanse the minds in Jesus' name.
1: Yes.
2: And Father, we loose upon them the mind of Christ. We loose a peaceable mind in the name of Jesus. You said in your word, whose mind is stayed on me, that I will keep him in perfect peace. And Father, we loose the perfect peace of God in the name of Jesus.
1: Yes.
2: The peace that passeth all understanding, that keeps our hearts, that keeps our minds through our Lord. And we thank you for deliverance. We thank you for wholeness. We thank you for purifying the mind in the name of Jesus. Cleanse our thoughts for the glory of God. In Jesus' name we pray. Amen.
3: Father, we pray for the heart right now. And Lord, even in the natural, with the Lord, the veins and the ventricles and all of the things that we have to experience in our physical body that can become clogged with plaque, Lord, that cause cholesterol and cause heart attacks in the natural. Lord, we ask today that you will let your power, Lord, begin to bring healing and deliverance in the area of our hearts.
2: Yes,
3: take out every blockage. Take out everything that will hinder our hearts and our prayers. Father, give us a clean heart and renew within us a right

those that are in need of physical healing, not just the heart, God, but Lord, every area, even of the physical body. We come against pain. But yes. Lord, there are so many people that are in agony, yes, physically, Lord. Yes. Lord, some are in pain in their legs.

healing power of God began to bring about deliverance and healing in the name of Jesus Christ. And Lord, we give you the glory and we give you all of the praise for the power to heal in the natural and in the spirit. Yes, in Jesus' name we pray. Amen. Amen. Amen.

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1: Every day.
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0: Thanks for calling Inspiration 1390 on this National Day of Prayer here with the Ray Sisters. Do you have a prayer request?
1: Yes, ma'am. Good morning. Thank you so much. God bless you. Yes, I'm calling for a prayer for my dad, Elder Grady Brooks Jr., for healing.
2: Father, in the name of Jesus, we thank you now for this dear sister, and we hold Elder Brooks up before you. We thank you that healing is the children's bread, and we apply and appropriate the precious blood of Jesus from the crown of his head to the very soles of his feet. Yes. Lord, we thank you now for going into the recesses of his soul, to wherever the issues lie, and we ask that you would let the healing virtue begin to flow now. In the name of Jesus Christ, we pray. We touch and agree with our sister today. Father, we thank you for the answers. In Jesus' name, amen.
1: Thank you so much. God bless you all.
3: God bless you.
0: God bless you too. Thanks for calling.

0: Cover. It's Sonya Blakey, Inspiration 1390 Music of Power and Praise. I pray that you are enjoying the National Day of Prayer. We're going to God in prayer on your behalf, our nation, our leaders, our community, our children. Finances. Yes. We got to pray about that here with the phenomenal Ray sisters, Pastor Kimberly Ray and Evangelist Cheryl Ray and Evangelist Tanya Ray. Praise the Lord. Praise the Lord. You got something to share with us?
1: Yes, Sonya, I want to share with those that are listening. In 2025, African American buying power in the United States was projected to reach approximately $1.9 trillion to over $2 trillion by the end of the year in 2025. Okay. And so the economic influence is often referred to as the black buying power. But I want to share with our people that in 2025, again, discretionary spending in black households control a significant share of, get this, non-essential spending. Yeah. Mm-hmm. So things that are not absolutely necessary. Mm-hmm. So and there's a report that is showing that 14% of discretionary spending totaling $272 billion in the fall of 2025 was done by African Americans. So I want to encourage those that are listening that are going through financial struggles and trials. Another thing, black consumers continue to heavily drive sales in beauty, fashion, and luxury items, projected and to spend up to $3 trillion by 2030. So I want to encourage our people to change their attitude, change their focus off of flesh and themselves and beauty and fashion, and let's get some stocks and some bonds and save some money and build the kingdom of God, sow into the kingdom of God. So many people are living from paycheck to paycheck. Mm-hmm. And so some have been through trials and things that have come that have caused them to lose their job and different things. And so, but if we use wisdom, Cheryl talked earlier about wisdom. Yes. The scripture says, if any man lack wisdom, let him ask of God, who gives to all men liberally and upbraideth. He won't hold it back. So we want to pray for those that are going through financially. Amen. So let's pray. Father, in Jesus' name, I thank you for your word. You said that you would, that we would prosper and be in health, as our souls prosper. Your word declares that it is the Lord thy God that giveth us power to get wealth. You said you will supply our need according to your riches and glory by Christ Jesus. And Father, we know that there is nothing too hard for you. Yes, so we repent for spending unnecessarily and doing things with our finances, Father, that has put us into binds and bondages. Yes. And Lord, we just ask today that you would free your people in the area of finances, so you would bless them indeed. Yes. Enlarge their territories. Give them the increase in Jesus' mighty name. Give them wisdom in finances, Father, in earnings, in budgeting, in saving, Father, in investing, in borrowing, in management of money. God, give us wisdom. God, increase Father. Credit scores in Jesus' in name. Jesus give raises name. On jobs for the glory of God. Hallelujah. And Lord, bless the tithers. Jesus. God, those that give in their tithe and offering. Yes. You said in your word that you would rebuke the devourer for our sake. And Lord, we decree and declare. We speak the word of God. Yes. We speak the blessings of the Lord that make rich and add no sorrow. We come against rebuke and bind the spirit of poverty and lack and wantonness in Jesus' name. God, we praise you and thank you that you will bless us. And we thank you for every blessing. Thank you, Lord, to open the windows of heaven and pour out on your people blessings that they have not room to receive. In Jesus' name we pray. We believe you. We trust you. And I encourage the people of God, have faith in God.
2: Amen.
0: Yeah. Pastor Kim, you wanted to say something?
3: Glory to God. I thank God for Sister Tanya's prayer about finances. And that's so many people that are so discouraged because of the state of affairs with their finances. Yes, so I agree in prayer with Sister Tanya for those that are asking God to move in their finances.
0: Yeah.
3: So let me pray, Father, in Jesus' name. Lord, while we're praying today, we thank you that you know all things.
1: Yes.
3: Lord, you're omnipotent, omniscient. Yes. You're everywhere present at the same time. And so, Father, I speak the word of God over your people. Lord, I ask that you will bless them exceeding and abundantly abundantly above all they can ask or think, according to the power of God that is working within them, in them. And Father, I declare and decree financial increase, abundance, the overflow. Father, I speak it over their bank accounts today. Yes, the checkings account, savings account, the 401k, Lord, their investment accounts, their portfolio. Lord, I'm asking for supernatural increase and miracles, signs and wonders. Hallelujah. In Jesus' name, even Jesus before name. The night is over. Lord, in some of the lives of your people that have been diligent and faithful, Lord, remember them with rewards. In Jesus' name, I pray. Amen.
0: Pastor Cheryl, you wanted to say something too? Or
2: well, I'll say this. Ask God for wisdom again, understanding, and take your time. And you know what, Sister Sonia? One thing my mother used to tell us to do, she told us to pay our bills. And even and even when and pay them on time. And then when you can't, call the creditors so that you know they
3: communicate.
2: And then take care of those things. And you'll see that the Lord will begin to open up those areas as well.
4: And Sonia, I want to encourage, especially our sisters in the Lord, because I deal with a lot of the sisters. And I've noticed over years that many of them would have a Gucci bag, a Louis Vuitton, just designer bags and purses and shoes and things. But they don't have the finances in their pocketbooks, in their bank accounts. And so I want to encourage our people, everybody that's listening, get over it. Get past it. You look fine. And your little leather coach is good. You know what I'm saying? And save some money. Invest some money. I had one of my friends after Bible study last night said, Sister Tanya, you told me to buy some stock. I bought AMD at $114. And today it's up at $460. So if you invest right, God will bless you. Amen. And so, but if she had spent that $100 on a great dinner or a great purse or a nice dress that you probably don't even like anymore, she has an increase, and that money will continue to increase because she can take it and let it grow, either and take it and invest it in something else. So I want to encourage everybody to be mindful of your spending. What are you spending your money on? And then you have to pray about even your finances, because sometimes the Lord said, acknowledge me in all of your ways, and I'll direct your path. You don't have, sometimes I'll see something that I really, really like that's expensive. I said, Lord, save one of those for me till it's 50% off. And I've seen him do it.
3: Won't
4: Glory
3: he
4: God.
3: Won't he do it? That's what's up.
4: That's a prayer. And he answers my prayers.
3: Yes. And the blessings of the Lord make it rich. And no sorrow. God wants to pour out on his people. It's good to save and have discipline.
0: That's good.
3: And watch and see what God will do.
0: All right,
3: ask God for discipline. He'll bless you.
0: They're teaching us. 855-999-1390. National Day of Prayer.

0: callers. Do you have a prayer request?
1: Yes. My name is Darlene, and I'm praying for my granddaughter who's preparing to graduate from high school, and I'm praying for her safe travel to school and direction. Collectively, I want to pray for all of the seniors graduating from high school this year.
2: Amen. Father, in Jesus' name, we thank you for Darlene. Thank you for her granddaughter. Lord, we just ask that you would keep her covered in the precious blood of Jesus. We ask for protection and guidance. Lead and guide her. Order her footsteps. Lord, cause her to be safe as she goes to and from school. Lord, bless all of the seniors of 2026 from grammar school to high school to college. Father, we ask that you would give them direction. Lead them according to your word. Let your will be done in their lives. In the name of Jesus, your will be done in earth as it is in heaven. In all of their lives, we decree it and declare it according to the word of God. And it is in the name of Jesus we pray. And Father, we thank you for the victory for her granddaughter and all the seniors in Jesus' great name.
3: Amen.
4: Amen.
3: Glory, glory.
4: Hallelujah.
2: God bless you.
3: God bless you.

0: We all got a hallelujah. Where's your hallelujah, yeah, Pastor Kim? Where's your hallelujah, Pastor Kim?
1: Hallelujah.
0: Hallelujah. She won't give it to me right now. Hallelujah.
1: Yes, Lord.
2: And that is the word of God, yes, in the scriptures. Philippians 4 says, don't be anxious or worried about anything, but in everything, every circumstance, in every situation, by prayer and petition, with thanksgiving.
1: With thanksgiving.
2: Continue to make your requests known to God. That's what we've been doing this morning.
1: Yes, we have.
2: On this National Day of Prayer.
1: Amen.
2: It could not have happened without the Ray sisters. I told them they got to put this on their calendar every year. It's our day together.
1: We love it.
2: It is our day together. And I know you guys, before we pray out, you have your prayer conference coming up, Pastor Kim?
1: Yes, September the 3rd through the 6th, we're having our international 44th International Intercessory Prayer Conference to be held at the Lombard Westin. We are incredibly excited about what God is going to do. Registration is open for anyone that wants to register and be a part of this move of God. No, it is not just another prayer conference, but it is a place and a time where people can, a safe place to receive prayer and deliverance and breakthrough, and to actually be in the midst of praying intercessors.
3: Amen. Yeah.
1: Sonia, honestly, there is a sound that is created when the saints of God come together and pray that is absolutely amazing. And we just love to hear the sound of prayer, and we love to hear the saints of God come together so that we can intercede on behalf of God's people.
3: Yes.
2: It's powerful. I've been many years.
1: Oh,
2: it's like, oh my God, you don't want to miss a minute. You don't want

0: Linwood Gospel Fest.
1: Oh, yeah, that's right.
0: This Saturday.
1: Yes, yes.
0: I'll be on stage around 1:45 and around 2 o'clock. So I want to encourage those of you that are listening to join us at the Gospel Fest. It's going to be so many great Chicago artists there. It's going to be incredible. Mm-hmm. But I want to encourage our people to continue to pray. I was singing a song the other day by the Clark Sisters, Lord, give me a praying spirit.
1: Yes.
0: And this is a national day of prayer. So I want to encourage everybody, let's ask God, give us a praying spirit. Because we need to pray for our children, pray for our neighbors, pray for our nation, pray for our president, pray for everybody that's in our sphere.
1: Yes.
0: Amen. So there's so much to pray for and pray about. So let's pray one more time. Father, I thank you for everyone under the sound of my voice. And Lord, we trust you that you told us to pray without ceasing. And Lord, I ask that you would give your people a praying spirit. Let the words of prayer, place them in our hearts, put it down in our hearts, that we might seek you forevermore. In the name of Jesus. Give us a desire to pray, a desire to read the word. Father, give us a hunger and thirst for righteousness so that we might be filled in the name of Jesus Christ. We thank you, Lord,
1: for the spirit
0: of prayer. Lord, return our nation back to prayer in the name of Jesus. We trust you, we believe you, and we stand on your word in Jesus' name. Amen.
1: Amen.
2: Amen. Father, in Jesus' name, we thank you even right now. We touch and agree with our brothers and our sisters. Lord, look on those families that are headed to the funeral homes. Look on those families that are headed to the hospitals. God, we ask now that you would begin to just minister peace throughout the city of Chicago, throughout the state of Illinois, throughout these United States of America. Lord, so many things we can call out that we can pray for. But today, I simply ask that you would hear our cry, oh God, and attend unto our prayers in the name of Jesus the Christ. And we give your name honor, we give your name glory, and we thank you for your steadfast love that you show to us and your mercy that you show to us daily. In Jesus' name, amen. Hallelujah.
1: Amen. Father, we thank you. In 2 Chronicles 7:14, your word declares, if my people which are called by my name shall humble themselves and pray and seek my face and turn from their wicked ways, then will I hear from heaven and I will forgive their sins and I will heal the land. Father, we thank you that you have given unto us this confidence that we can come boldly before you and ask anything according to your will, and it shall be done. Father, in the name of Jesus, we pray for our nation. We pray for our country. We pray for our president, for his staff. We pray for the entire area that is underneath the president, all the way down to the common man. Lord, all of the systems that are a part of our United States, we ask, Lord, for mercy. We ask, Lord, for wisdom. We ask, Lord, that you will have mercy in our nation today. In the name of Jesus Christ, Lord, we need your guidance and your wisdom. Lord, order the steps of your people. And Father, right now, in Jesus' name, we come against every assignment over cities, principalities, and ruler spirits. We bind in the name of Jesus. We pray even for the city of Chicago. We pray for our mayor today and pray for those that are on the staff and all that are a part of the city. Lord, we ask that you will move on the north side, the south side, the east side, the west side. Lord, we pray in the name of Jesus that you will have mercy in our streets. Lord, we ask that you will cause the spirit of the living God to arrest every stronghold that's operating in our nation, in our cities, in Jesus' mighty name. And we loose the love of God, the healing love, the delivering love. We loose the love of Jesus Christ that heals the hearts of your people, their minds and their souls. In Jesus' mighty name, we give you all of the glory. Amen.
3: Amen.
1: And amen. Hallelujah.
3: Praise God.
1: Praise God.
3: It's the National Day of Prayer.
1: Yes.
3: Make sure you follow Inspiration 1390. 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
1: My honor.
3: The rest
0: thank you for having us.
1: Love you.
3: Love you too.

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1: Let me hear you make some Holy Ghost crazy noise right now. Let me hear.

0: Good morning. Thanks for calling. National Day of Prayer at Sonia with the Ray Sisters. You have a prayer request?
1: Yes, I do. God bless you. This is Pastor Melissa Fan. And I just want to say that we're lifting up the body of Christ.
0: Yes.
1: And leaders, world leaders, spiritual leaders. And so many are going through mental anguish right now. So our hearts are towards them. And God bless you. And I just want to say hello to the four oppressors.
0: We love you.
1: The thoughts that you have there. I love them.
0: God bless you.
1: Love you.
0: Calling and listening. God bless.
2: Thank you so much for calling in. Father, we thank you. Your word says that we are to come boldly unto the throne of grace, that we may obtain mercy and find grace to help in the time of need. And so, Lord, we lift up the leaders at this present time, world leaders and leaders in our nation and around the world. Father, we ask that you will grant them understanding. Lord, we ask, Lord, that you will cause your spirit to bring change in this world in the name of Jesus. Lord, I pray for leaders that are burned out, exhausted, tired, mentally drained, physically drained. Yes. Lord, those that have been giving and giving and not having it be replenished. Lord, I ask that you will touch right now. Lord, let your power go to them. I send the word, Lord, the word of healing, the word of faith, the word of power in the name of Jesus. And Lord, we know that in all things, that whatsoever ye ask in prayer, believing, we shall receive it. And so we speak that it shall be done, that your will and your word will go forth in their lives. In Jesus' mighty name we pray. Amen. Amen. Amen. In Jesus' name.
0: Amen.
1: Praise Amen. Glory to God.
0: God bless.
2: It is so.
0: It is so.
1: God bless you. Love you all.
0: Love you.
3: God bless.

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1: Yeah, you can count on God, right?
0: I always count on God.
2: Like, wake up like I gotta get it.
0: When I wake up in the morning, I can count on God.
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0: Good morning. Thanks for calling. It's Christian 1390 taking your prayer requests on this National Day of Prayer here with the Ray Sisters.
1: Hello. Good morning.
2: Good morning.
1: Good morning. Good morning. I'm asking prayer for my pastor, John F. Hanna. Mm-hmm. I'm a member of New Life Church. My name is Leslie Spang. My pastor has been going through in his body, and I just pray that he gets some rest.
2: All right.
3: Okay. Amen. Praise the Lord. Hallelujah. Father, I thank you for the honor of praying. I thank you, Lord, for the privilege of calling on your name. And today, Lord, I lift up Pastor John Hanna. And I ask, Lord, that you will, hallelujah, touch him from the crown of his head to the soles of his feet. Lord, surround him with your strength in the name of Jesus. Lord, he's been through so many challenges recently. But God, I ask that you will sure him up on every side. And Father, we thank you that he is, Lord, operating as your vessel. So, Father, in Jesus' name, I ask that you will touch him now in the name of Jesus Christ. I thank you, Lord, that you've got all power and you've got all strength. And so we ask that you will cover him in the precious blood of Jesus and strengthen him now in Jesus' mighty name. Lord, I praise you for your power in Jesus' name. Amen.

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0: Good morning. Thanks for calling Inspiration 1390, National Day of Prayer. It's Sonia with the Ray Sisters. Do you have a prayer request?
1: I do. Yes. Thank you for taking my call. I want to request prayer for my brother. He has been, the doctor says he has cancer, and he's been dealing with it for 3 years, and I know God's a healer. Would they pray for healing for my brother?
2: Father, in the name of Jesus, we thank you for this dear sister, and we thank you for her brother. Lord, we ask now that you would give the doctors wisdom. I ask, Lord, that you would strengthen him in every area. Yes, God, I ask that you would strengthen him in his mind, in his will, in his emotions as he deals with this situation. But Father, we know you as a healer, and we ask that you would stretch forth your hand of healing in Jesus' mighty name. Father, the things that he has to go through, even if, whether it comes by divine healing or if it comes through medical doctors, Lord, we thank you for touching right now, and we thank you for deliverance. We give you praise for healing in Jesus' name. Amen.
1: Thank you.
3: Believe God.
1: Thank you so much.
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0: calling Inspiration 1390 on this National Day of Prayer. It's Sonia with the Ray Sisters. Do you have a prayer request?
1: Yes. My name is Darlene, and I'm praying for my granddaughter who's preparing to graduate from high school, and I'm praying for her safe travel to school and direction. Collectively, I want to pray for all of the seniors graduating from high school this year.
2: Amen. Father, in Jesus' name, we thank you for Darlene. Thank you for her granddaughter. Lord, we just ask that you would keep her covered in the precious blood of Jesus. We ask for protection and guidance. Lead and guide her. Order her footsteps. Lord, cause her to be safe as she goes to and from school. Lord, bless all of the seniors of 2026 from grammar school to high school to college. Father, we ask that you would give them direction. Lead them according to your word. Let your will be done in their lives. In the name of Jesus, your will be done in earth as it is in heaven. In all of their lives, we decree it and declare it according to the word of God. And it is in the name of Jesus we pray. And Father, we thank you for the victory for her granddaughter and all the seniors in Jesus' great name.
3: Amen.
4: Amen.
3: Glory, glory.
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0: Good morning. Thanks for calling Inspiration 1390, National Day of Prayer. It's Sonia with the Ray Sisters. Do you have a prayer request?
1: Yes, I do. Good morning.
0: Good morning.
1: Good morning.
0: Good morning.
1: Good morning, Pastor Kimberly Ray.
0: If I could just say
1: real quick, oh my God, I've been listening to your mom when she was alive, but when I was young.
0: Yes.
1: And then after she passed, I began to listen to the Ray Sisters.
0: Yes.
1: I'm from Cleveland, Ohio.
0: Bless you.
1: And I've seen the message on Facebook. But I'm an intercessor,
0: mm-hmm.
1: and then I'm going through spiritual warfare.
0: Okay.
1: I'm standing in the gap for my church, standing in the gap for my family,
0: yes.
1: standing in the gap for the nation. I love God.
0: Yes.
1: I want to be used by God.
0: Yes.
1: And if you could just pray that God would use me for the body of Christ, because this is the time that's much needed.
0: Amen.
1: But sometimes we do grow weary.
0: Yes.
1: And I just want to hear clearly from him.
0: Mm-hmm. In Jesus'
1: name. Amen.
0: Thank you so much for your request. Father, we thank you today that you taught us in your word that if we draw nigh to you, that you will draw nigh unto us. And so, Father, we seek you today for this precious woman of God who desires to be used by you.
2: Yes.
0: So, Father, I ask in the name of the Lord Jesus that you will anoint her, Father, with a fresh anointing, with fresh oil, fresh joy. Lord, give her strength today in the name of Jesus. And as she goes forth to intercede and minister to others, Lord, use her as a catalyst. Use her as a vessel, Father, in Jesus' name. And Lord, she spoke of the warfare that she's been experiencing and understanding. So today we stand in the gap with her, and we bind the assignments of the enemy, and we know that you, God, are in control, but we know that no weapon formed against her is going to prosper. So we speak strength and victory in her life in Jesus' mighty name. Amen.
2: Not weary and well doing.
0: Amen.
1: Thank you so much, woman of God. Thank you. Have a blessed day.
0: You too.
2: My honor.
0: Thank you.

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3: Your stresses help you grow in Christ. Your hardships build your persistence. God is looking for persistent people. He says, rejoice in the hope of the glory of God. He's saying glory in the expectation of God. Honor God for being the kind of God that never fails. That he's got a plan, even in the midst of difficulty. He's got a plan for your good. I didn't say everything was good, but he's got a plan for your good. The word rejoice actually means boast. Remember how Psalm 34 says, my soul shall make her boast in the Lord, and the humble shall hear thereof and be glad. What does that mean? That means that when you brag about God, about how God delivered you, some people out there who need to be delivered will say, praise God. So if God can do that for him, he can do it for me. It's a confidence and a certainty in God. And it's a rejoicing. See, I love the word of God because it's not trying to be a pie in the sky kind of religion. Notice he says, we rejoice in our tribulations also. Your handout says rejoicing goes beyond circumstances. And then gets into this golden chain of what I call Christian growth and maturity. Tribulation for other people destroys them. Tribulation for other people makes them despondent. But for you, tribulation works. Ooh, Jesus. What does it do? It works something. It works what? Endurance. And endurance works character, and character works hope. Let's deal with that. That's very important. See, tribulation produces endurance in your life. What is endurance? It's the ability to trust God more and trust him longer. Ooh, Jesus. It's the ability to trust God more and to trust him longer. See, God is not looking for 5-minute Christians. He wants to see how you can bear up. It took, notice this, whether it was Isaac to come into reality for Abraham, whether it was Joseph to become second in charge, whether it was David from a shepherd boy to the king, what was the difference? What made the difference? Their endurance waiting all those years. Years. Whereas I can't predict how many years it's going to take before you and your breakthrough, I am telling you that God is faithful. Your stresses help you grow in Christ. Your hardships build your persistence. God is looking for persistent people. He wants you to be deal with the difficulties and even Satan's attacks, because these things, whether they be difficulties in the world or things that the devil is throwing at you, is going to strengthen and deepen your trust in God. I think 2 Corinthians said we're hard pressed, but not crushed, perplexed, but not in despair, persecuted, but not abandoned, struck down, but not destroyed. Endurance is very important to God, saints of God. Think about it. Ruth had to endure until God sent Boaz. She had to endure. She lost her husband. She had to endure. Think about Naomi, who she loved. Naomi had to endure until that baby became her joy. That baby, you know the story, that Ruth had. The women We're saying Naomi has a new child. That wasn't her child. That was Ruth's child. But she had to endure. Think about it. David had to endure until all of his enemies were made his footstool. Remember, all the soldiers were trying to destroy him, constantly living on pins and needles for a man that he loved. King Saul, he respected him. He revered him. I told this to my son. It just shows you how David was such a man after God's heart. Do you not know that even though Saul was dogging his path all his life, do you not know when Saul was killed by a warrior that David had that warrior killed? He said, how dare you touch my God's anointed? I would be happy that you killed this guy that's trying to kill him. Not David, because he knew something about authority. Can you see the guy who came to him probably said, I killed him. David, I killed him. The man who was trying to kill you. And you will die now. You see, when you reflect, I think I moved too fast. I said, tribulation produces endurance, and then endurance produces what? Experience or character. What is character? A greater tendency to do the right thing that honors God. Did you notice the small little thing that was absent in that definition? It says doing the right thing that honors God. It didn't say doing the right things that make you feel comfortable. You see, when you reflect, you'll see God knows just how much you can handle. That there's no temptation that cometh upon you other than what's common to man. 1 Corinthians chapter 10, verse 13. But God is what? Faithful. I need to close because we don't have much time. I don't want to rush this, though, so I'm just going to end on this issue of character produces hope. Hope. Hope. See, what you and I realize after we go through two or three challenges, I don't know of anybody who has more confidence in God than that family. But if you knew all the challenges that family faced to develop that confidence, I think if they look back at it, they say, no, I don't think I want I'm not quite sure I want that, Lord. But God allowed it. But they never, ever backed up on God. Questioned God? Yes. Challenged by God? Yes. But back up on God? No. Why? Because they know God does not disappoint. Why? I'll end here and pick up next week. Because the love of God is poured into our heart by the Holy Ghost, which he's given to us. Ladies and gentlemen, don't miss the language poured into our heart. That implies an experience. God wants you and I to have an experience. Some of us only drip the Holy Spirit. He wants to pour the Holy Spirit into us, into our hearts. And that only comes from experience. Father, we thank you for your word. We thank you for this chain link of blessings and benefits that you've given to us as children of God. That although we don't want or desire tribulation, we know for us it works. It works endurance, and endurance works experience or character, and character and experience hope. We thank you for the hope that you've placed on the inside of our hearts. We know that you have established in us a steadfast spirit, unyielding, always abounding in the works of the Lord, for we know that our labor will never, ever be in vain in you. We thank you in Jesus' name. Amen. Any question? If you would like to go to that microphone, I certainly would do my very best to entertain it before we close out in prayer.
4: Last month in Bible study, and I know I'm really backtracking here, but I'm good for doing that. We were talking about baptism, and I didn't get a chance to ask in class, what's the church's position on infant and small children's baptism?
3: Excellent question. The question was, what is the church's position on infant baptism? We don't believe in infant baptism. We do believe in baby blessings. Baptism is something that I believe is something that should be understood. And many of us can attest to that, because if we look at some of our lives, we've been baptized 2, 3, 4, 5 times for a lot of different reasons. Children should be able to make a decision and understand why they're making that decision. In fact, when parents, which they periodically do, they bring their children down, I stop that child and I ask them, why are you getting baptized? If they don't come up with a reason, then I would say, well, not today. And then I will talk to their parent or their caregiver and help them to understand that if children can understand this rap and all these other things that they, these video games, I watch my grandkids, they're just in this stuff. And they understand it too. I watch them and I see how they interact with all this stuff. They can understand salvation. We just need to teach them and help them in their language. So I don't believe in infant baptisms. I do believe in baby blessings. Oftentimes we'll have a family who's leaving town. They say, Pastor, can you bless our family? And I'll pray for their family. Bless them. Yeah. I hope I answered your question. Amen.
5: I would like to talk about evangelism, and the aspect for me was the radio program. I've been to many churches, but I was seeking a church home, and I had been listening to you on the radio. And I said, well, you know what? Maybe I should, you know, go to that church and see what that church is about. And I looked you up on the internet. I got the information, and I decided to come out. I tell you, from the time I entered the door, I truly felt the love of God, from the greeters to the ushers to the people in the sanctuary. I felt the love of God, and that is what people need today. That is what will reach the hearts of people, and then they will receive, want to receive, and want to know about Jesus Christ. The radio ministry impacted me to come. However, the love of God that I've experienced here enabled me to want to become a member and be able to stay in this ministry and to get roots in this ministry. And not only for myself, but to be able to grow so that I can then help to bring other people to the kingdom of God. It is all about the body of Christ and getting the souls into the kingdom of God. And as an evangelistic tool, the radio is one of the tools. However, we, the people of God, are another tool. And our light can go and we can use that to help minister to other people and bring them into the body of Christ.
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0: 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Do you have a prayer request?
1: Yes, ma'am. Good morning.
0: Good morning.
1: Thank you so much. God bless you. Yes, I'm calling for a prayer for my dad, Elder Grady Brooks Jr., for healing.
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1: Hey, Glory.
0: That just make you say that?
1: Man, so... That, well, you know, that's my shout, right?
0: Hey, Glory.
1: Hey, Glory. And now I hear other people doing it, which
0: I do
1: is fine.
0: It too.
1: You can do it, too.
0: Yeah, don't say other people. Just say I do.
1: Nah, I mean, it's like, you know...
0: Hey, Glory.
1: You know why? Because Willie was listening to I've been searching.
0: Hey! Hey, I was right on
1: for the... so long.
0: I'm way... The white DJ, he plays I've Been Searching.
1: Hey.
0: And from the other side of the room, I said, Hey, Glory. He started
1: it
0: bugging.
1: Was so good.
0: Hey, Glory. Hey, anywho, but man, God is so good. Thank God, Thursday edition of the show. If you're new to the show, this is an opportunity for people across the world to call in, tell us what they're thankful for. In fact, you on the line with Willie Moe Jr. What's your name? Where you calling from?
2: Okay, my name is Brent Hurley. I'm calling from Reynoldsburg, Ohio.
0: Okay.
2: And today we found out that my son didn't have cancer and operating on him right now.
0: Hey!
2: Because he has to have the operation. But I'm thanking God that he doesn't have cancer.
0: Hey! Hallelujah.
1: Wow.
0: Hold on, let me just sit in there for a minute. Thank you, God. You're on the line with Willie Moe Jr. What's your name? Where you calling from?
3: My name is Jamie, calling from Baltimore, Maryland.
1: Okay.
3: I'm thanking God for my life. I've been through so much. I've overcome so much. I've been sick. I've been in the hospital. I've been hit by a car as a child. I survived that. I was in a coma. Been in emotional distress. I've been depressed. I've been outcasted. I've been bullied. So many things. I could go on and on. But God has definitely showed up and showed out in my life tremendously over and over again.
0: Amen.
1: Did you have to say that?
0: What?
1: She said, I could go on, and you said you did?
0: I could go on and on. I got too much of my mom in me. My mom was like, good God almighty.
1: That she moment, said, I could go on. Willie said, you did.
0: I could go. But thank you so much for sharing your testimony. I'm not laughing at you. I'm laughing at my mama. See, here go the thing about my mama. Shout out to Flora Moore. I love you to life.
1: Oh my
0: you could
1: God.
0: Be having a serious conversation.
1: Oh my God.
0: And telling your story. And when we get in the car, my mama gonna be like, that woman got up there and told all her business. She could have saved a few things. I'm like, mama, you can't do that. I'm a minister now. I don't care what you is. I know what I am.
1: You are your mother's boy.
0: I'm my mama's son. Pray for me. I didn't mean it.
1: All
0: hey,
1: right.
0: When we come back, phone lines are open. It's still a safe space. I apologize. It's the Willie Moe Jr. Show. Flat out.
4: 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Willie Moe Jr. on your radio.
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0: Southeast and the West are checking in, and they are doing their best to tell us what they're thankful for. You on the live with Willie Moe? What's your name? Where you calling from?
1: Yes, my name is Jasmine, and I'm calling from the south side of Atlanta. And I'm thanking God today for bringing me through the case that I had yesterday.
0: Okay.
1: Before I went into court, I asked Holy Spirit to speak on my behalf.
0: Okay.
1: Because I didn't have the words.
0: Wow.
1: And I didn't have to say a word when I went into court.
0: Good.
1: Everything was clear. Everything was taken care of.
0: Good. Good. I appreciate you.
2: She beat that case.
0: All right. So.
2: She listened to T.I. today.
0: What was her name? What was her name?
3: Jazz.
0: Jazz. Yeah. So, Jazz, can I just speak to you directly? You got to use your voice. You have an assertive demeanor, meaning that there's leadership opportunities for you. And so all of the things that you've had to endure, whether it's court case or this, that, and other, here's the thing. I don't want you to sell yourself short and live below your privilege. The reason why we had to put some stain on your name, stuff you had to go through, because it had less to do with the people. You're going to always make it out. It's really to destroy your confidence because you have such a bold position in the earth. God wants to use your voice. I'm not saying you're going to be this preacher or something like that, but there are leadership positions that on paper it may seem like you're not qualified for, but you are actually called to lead the charge. I feel that strong in my spirit. So I'm praying for you, and I'm glad that you made it through the case because we need you out here in leadership.
2: Whatever
0: you are passionate about, speak strongly and boldly about it, and God's going to open up a supernatural door for you in Jesus' name. All right? You on the live with Willie Moe. What's your name? Where you calling from?
4: My name is Tasha Irwin, and I'm calling from Greenville, South Carolina.
0: Love it.
4: And I'm thanking God for keeping me this far, that I'm thankful that I'm still here, and that He will continue to keep me.
0: Amen. Thank you so much for checking in. You on the live with Willie Moe. What's your name? Where you calling from?
5: I am thanking God, and I'm calling from Cleveland, Ohio. My name is Tanya.
0: Hey.
5: I'm thanking God for the opportunities that He has given me.
0: Come on in.
5: To walk in my destiny, and that's cooking.
0: Amen. No doubt. I know you can cook. When she paused, I knew she can get them pots rattling. You ain't feel it?
2: I didn't feel nothing.
0: At least you honest. I think she can cook.
2: I think she can.
0: Indeed.
2: We need to go out to Ohio.
0: Shout out to my friends in Toledo. Major love to my friends in Cleveland. You already know what it is.
2: And then we got to head out to Cincinnati, too.
0: Cincinnati.
2: Yeah.
0: Yeah, D-Mob.
2: Yeah.
0: Indeed.
2: I went out there. I DJed out there one time. It was great.
0: It was good?
2: Yeah, it was great.
0: Hey, family, listen. When we come back, Silver Wilkes.
2: Silver Wilkes.
0: Is hanging out with us.

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It's Sybil Wilkes with what we need to know. President Trump is defending the rising cost estimate for the ballroom at the White House. According to a social media post from the president, the cost changed because the ballroom is now expected to be approximately twice the size and a far higher quality. President Trump first announced an estimated $200 million price tag last year, but that figure has since soared to $400 million. And the president says this was a necessary change. He claimed the project is coming in ahead of schedule and under budget. It all comes after Republicans want to reportedly include $1 billion for security features related to the ballroom as part of the budget reconciliation package due to the shooting at the White House Correspondents' Dinner. A deadly outbreak of the Andes Hunter virus strain aboard the MV Hondius cruise ship sparked an urgent global contact tracing effort after 23 potentially exposed passengers disembarked in April and scattered internationally. The World Health Organization confirmed 8 total cases linked to the outbreak, including a recently hospitalized passenger in Switzerland, highlighting the severe risk of the specific strain, which is uniquely capable of rare person-to-person transmission. While health authorities scramble to track down the remaining disembarked travelers across multiple continents, the passengers and crew still aboard the vessel remain under strict isolation protocols to prevent further spread of the contagion. A Los Angeles County official wants police to investigate the shop where the alleged White House Correspondents' Dinner shooter bought his shotgun. County Supervisor Janice Hahn is asking District Attorney Nathan Hochman to investigate Turner's Outdoorsman Gun Store in Torrance, where the suspect Cole Hahn lived. Hahn wants Hochman to look into the store's sale practices. To subscribe to my free daily newsletter, please visit SybilWilkes.com. For all the news 24/7, go to News1.com. I'm Sybil Wilkes. 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
9: Lord, you are good.

I was sitting over the dishes with tears in my eyes, and I had to declare out of a hard place that you've still been better. I can never repay you, Lord. Oh. Right there, right there.

0: We do keep it 100.
1: We do.
0: It's time.
1: Come on.
0: Time for the praise break.
1: It is.
0: I'm excited about it. D-Stone, talk
1: man,
0: to
1: man, I'm going
0: to
1: tell you right now, first of all, if you enjoyed the show, we enjoyed having you. And
0: yes,
1: this part of the show is like a celebration. We like to celebrate everybody who's checking out the show. You know, a lot of people are kicking the tires on this show for the very, very first time because you're trying to change the soundtrack. Well, yeah, guess what? Now, we about to have a praise party, okay?
0: Yes,
1: and it happens in 5,
0: 4,
1: 3,
0: 2,
1: 1.
0: Let's go!
1: Hey!

Just in case you didn't know, you are listening to the Willie Moore Jr. Show. Your boy D Stone putting the wraps on today's praise break, and I am doing it for everybody trying to get in shape this year. Okay, it's okay. I'm not here to rebuke you, but I just believe that the body of Christ should be in shape, and I think we need to do it as a community. And that's why I said, you know what? I'm going to make some mixes that you can listen to when you're on the treadmill or in the gym or whatever it is. Like, whatever your fitness routine is, sometimes you just need a soundtrack that makes you want to get up and go. And I got some get up and go mixes, and if you want to get your hands on them, all you got to do is DM your boy right now. At Dwight Stone on Instagram. At DJ Dwight Stone on Facebook and say, hey, send me the link for some fitness mixes and I'm going to send you that, okay? And when you get the link, you can scroll down. You're going to see a bunch of different stuff. I got some Caribbean stuff in there. I got some up-tempo house music type. Listen, I'm just trying to help you get your body right, okay? Some of y'all need more help than others. Let's just get that out the way. But I'm not here to make jokes today, even though I am. I am here to help. So make sure that you hit me up at Dwight Stone on Instagram, at DJ Dwight Stone on Facebook, at Dwight Stone, that's DWIGHTSTONE, on Instagram, at DJ Dwight Stone on Facebook. I'm excited because guess what? Willie Moore Jr. is coming back.

What's going on, family? It's your girl, Sheree Nicole, still holding it down as always right here on the Willie Moe Jr. Show. It's Thursday, and sometimes, I can't say typically because a lot of times now I've been bringing you guys interviews, but sometimes on Thursdays I share just a thought, and I do have one today, and it's all about constructive criticism or lack thereof. I just want to be clear with you all that everybody's criticism isn't constructive, even though they may mask it as such. There are some people that are offering you air quotes constructive criticism that are actually looking to make you feel low, looking to disparage you, looking for you to be able to diminish your abilities, put you in a position where you second guess the gifts that God has given you and ultimately lean more into them and what they want you to do versus what God has given you the gift to do yourself outside of them. So I want you to be mindful about when you're getting criticism from people, who it's coming from. Everybody is not intentional about making sure that you're better. Some people want you to get worse, and some people don't want you to grow. Now, I'm not trying to be negative here, and I'm certainly not somebody, if you follow this show at all, who has a lot of conversation around haters. I don't think most of us are walking around here with a bunch of haters, if at all one. But there are people out here who see your light and who want to make sure they're able to dim it in some way so that they can shine or not feel intimidated or not feel small. Your light is not your fault, but you do bear responsibility in how you respond to people who don't mean you well. I don't care if they're your colleague. I don't care if they're your boss. I don't care if it's someone in your family. You should have an understanding to some degree around where people are coming from. And their actions are going to show you that more than anything else, not their words. So if someone who you've determined doesn't mean you well or wants to micromanage you in some way or wants to control you in some way, offers you constructive criticism or is consistently critical of what you do, even when there's essentially nothing wrong with what you're doing, please understand that we all gotta play the game sometimes, especially in our work worlds. I get it. But you gotta understand who means you well and who doesn't. All criticism is not constructive. And I'd even offer to say that most criticism you receive is not constructive. I think the parts of us that want to be humble servants, we regress into accepting constructive criticism from everyone. We want to be humble. We want to be loving. We want people to accept us. Let me tell you something. You can be humble and loving and all of that, and people can still walk all over you. They can still gaslight you and manipulate you with their words into thinking that they're trying to help you when really they're trying to harm you. So I want you to keep your eyes, ears, and hearts open to the possibility, the real possibility, and even more so the probability that there are some people in your circle. Again, it could be family, it could be frenemies, it could be coworkers, it could be managers, bosses, what have you, that will offer you their constructive criticism when it's not constructive at all. Want to hear more of my thoughts? You can hang out with me on social media and check them out. Instagram and or X, formerly known as Twitter. The handle is at Sheree_Nicole, SHARI_NYCOLE. You can also check out my podcast. I got some episodes up there of Just a Thought with Sheree Nicole. Head on over to YouTube, type in Sheree Nicole, again, middle name NYCOLE. All of my episodes will pop up. Go ahead and subscribe to the page, like, share, comment, and spread the word. We got more to go right here on the Willie

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0: Hallelujah. Can we just show love to Tasha Cobbs Leonard, giving us songs that remind us that we can't even get in the way of what God is doing? Because he's going to bless you in spite of you.
1: In spite of yourself.
0: In spite of me.
1: A lot of people thinking that he's going to do it because of you. It's like, nah, I'm going to do it in spite of you. Because you didn't get it right.
0: Yeah. No, that's real. So, thank God Thursday edition. I'm feeling real grateful today.
1: Why?
0: I'm grateful for the options that the Lord continues to provide.
1: Mm.
0: But I'm asking for discernment for which door to go through.
1: You know, Pastor Mike said that's the hardest part about this season.
0: Yes.
1: It's because the options are many.
0: Yes.
1: And discernment. But you know what? Here's the cool part, right?
0: Yes.
1: So the Bible says, my sheep know my voice and the voice of another they will not follow. Mm-hmm. Okay? But I believe that we're in a season right now, Willie, where he's like, I'm testing how well you hear my voice. Because a lot of things look like me, but they're not me.
0: Yeah.
1: A lot of things might even sound like me, but they're not me.
0: They're not me.
1: So you have to make sure, and this might not just be for you, it could be for anybody else who's listening to the show. It's like, yo, yeah, it is hard for me to make decisions in this season. And Willie said this to me before the show. He was like, you know, Dwight, that's why you have to be a good listener. He said, because you know who's a good listener? I said, who? The devil.
0: The devil is
1: good listener. He's a good listener.
0: Great listener.
1: He's a great listener. He'll take all the time in the world. Just patient. Be like, so Eve, how we doing today?
0: Yeah.
1: So did he really say? Yeah. So he got into a real good conversation with her. And then before she knew it, she was eating the apple.
0: Guess what old Adam was doing?
1: What?
0: Rushing. Gotta take care of this. Got this woman. I gotta.
1: Cause she was fine.
0: She fine.
1: She was the first one.
0: Now she got responsibility. They gotta do. If he just would have took some time and then said, hey, so God said this, and this. No, be clear.
1: Right.
0: Hey, honey, what do you think you heard me say?
1: Whew.
0: Slow down. Let's make sure we clear. Clarity is the best speed that you can have. What's your speed? It ain't a number. It's clarity.
1: Amen.
0: Because everybody, if you're going 100 miles an hour and you ain't clear, you're going to hit something.
1: That's true.
0: But if you go 25 miles an hour and you're clear, you still got momentum. I cannot do another day of without clarity. Let's just be clear. Let's just be clear. Because the devil, he clear on what he's trying to do.
1: That's true.
0: Bible say he come to do what's real specific. Kill. Come on. Steal.
1: And
0: come
1: destroy.
0: On. And destroy. Clear.
1: Yeah.
0: Us, what we doing?
1: This, that, and the third.
0: This, that,
1: and the third.
0: Come on.
1: Yeah.
0: Man, slow down and get clear, bro.
1: Down.
0: Cause his strategy popping.
1: Mm.
0: And I'm not giving the devil no glory.
1: No.
0: But he real strategic.
1: Yeah, but he's real strategic. So let's play chess, not checkers.
0: That part.
1: And let's get clarity on everything God is saying. And even when it looks like him, let's pray and get clarity that it is him.
0: Yes.
1: Because if not, it'll be all bad.
0: Yeah, I feel like this was a good clarion warning.
1: Amen.
0: Ding, ding, ding. All right, family, listen, I hope you feel that in your shine. I'm not praying for you and yours. To those of you who have been waiting on the day to give your life to the Lord, you've been just literally, I got to get to the radio because I know it's going to happen today.
1: Uh-huh.
0: I'm going to do it today. All right? Say the simple prayer if you want to be a part of the body of Christ. Say, Lord God, I repent for every part of me that's not like you. I surrender my will to your will. I believe Jesus Christ, he died on the cross and he rose again for me and the full clearance of all my sins. And because of my confession and because of my belief, I'm saved. Come on, make some noise.
1: Hey.
0: Around here, we like to say,
1: you say, baby.
0: I don't
1: you
0: know
1: say, baby.
0: Okay, fine.
1: Yeah, that's new.
0: Michael!
1: You saved, baby.
0: Yeah. Family, listen, make sure you text me 314-470-8514.
1: Yep.
0: 314-470-8514.
1: Hey.
0: Text me, all right? I love you to life. It's the Willie Mo Jr. Show. Flat out.
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0: 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Come on and sing it, Daryl.
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0: 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Come on, lift those hands all over this room.
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